was on my way, drums and trumpets called. My universe was thunder. My eye was fixed on the far place of the palace. But sometimes my attention was distracted by this one or that one, by a river, by the cry of a child.

never came any closer. 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They all confirmed that I was almost certainly where I should be. The vegetation was proper for the place and the time of year. The flowers were dying, but that I knew was normal at this altitude. It was cold, but I was walking upward toward the sun, and it was silent. But silence and I had always been friends. Yet my journey's end seemed farther than I thought it would be. I feel as though I have been badly bruised. I hope that there is no internal damage. I seem to be

Perhaps I will never find my way to the palace. Certainly, I do not know which way to turn. My progress has been discouraging.

0: composition de Dietrich Whistle, avec Carlo Dardozza à la trompette, arrangement, très beaux arrangements de Margot Franken, Nicolas Theiss à la contrebasse. Tout au point. Au chant.
1: I'm at that age. I can't see shit. This next one is titled When We Love. It comes out of my recent award-winning album. Yes. They love me in my home country in South Africa. This it's titled When We Love, and I recorded this song with the Metropole Orchestra, and the original arrangement was done by the one and only Bert Joris, and this adaptation for this band was made by Thomas Maade. Mayad. Sorry, Tom. But thank you. You made a nice reduction and adaptation for this ensemble. So, well done. When We Love.